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2: 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Noel Cowherd here with a down-home song about a down-home...

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0: And that's all I want for you, sweetheart. 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
1: Mama, I don't have time for dancing. That's just gonna have to wait a while.
0: How long are we talking about here?
1: Ain't got time for messing around. And it's not my style.
0: I want some grandkids.
1: This

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There are three songs I actually like. 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Jack fell down and broke his crown. 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

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Oh, that Mary, she's very contrary. That's why I like her.

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1: And I'll take a swing at the pinata.

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1: Oh, no more monkeys jumping on the bed.

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1: Plankton, those things aren't what fun is all about. 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F is for friends who do stuff.
0: 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That's completely idiotic.
1: Here, let me help you. 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
0: N is for anywhere and anytime at all.
2: Down here in the deep blue sea.
0: Wait, I don't understand this. 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Should we stop?
1: No, that's how you're supposed to feel.
0: 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Let's do it again!
1: Okay.

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1: It's la lechuza, the owl. 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We'll sing this song really softly. 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

fiesta. We need to ask Matt. Matt says that to get to the fiesta, first we need to ride the bus through the town. What song can we sing as we ride the bus through the town?